0: and physically being able to beat them up. And I know a lot of us had questions. Is that really who they are, or was that just 1 week? And tonight was disappointing, is that they weren't really making plays anywhere. Once they lost Jackson Dart, didn't really establish anything, run game, pass game. That's the difficult part. Is to me, there wasn't a whole lot tonight that you hang your hat on, other than the fact that I saw a report that it was just maybe an MCL sprain for your quarterback, that maybe you got out of there lucky without a serious injury to your quarterback, and you can get him back and get going again. But as good as last week was, I thought tonight was about as bad, on the other side of it. So not a lot to me to hang your hat on in this game and say, hey, we chalk it up to we didn't play very well on the road. Now we got to get back to work and establish ourselves.
1: 28-6, the Rams beat the Giants. When we come back, we'll talk NFL. We'll look at the entire league with Kurt Warner. 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
1: Tonight from Los Angeles, the Rams came back from Australia week one, lost 27-7 to San Francisco, and took it to the Giants, winning 28-6. They go to 1-1. They got Denver next Sunday night. That game, by the way, can be heard here on Westwood One. Kurt Warner, four teams that did not make the playoffs last year are 2-0. The Vikings, the Bengals, the Chiefs, and the Raiders. What do you think?
0: Well, I like two of those teams to make the playoffs this year. two of those

0: teams I don't think will make the playoffs, even though they start 2-0. You know, tip your hat to the Vikings and the Raiders to find ways to win their first week without Kyler Murray, although they say he's coming back this next week. He'll start for them this next week, but finding a way to win, you know, both those games, kind of ugly games, but finding ways. The Raiders, I think they're fortunate that they've played a couple teams that aren't very good football teams right now. Kirk Cousins has found a way to throw 6 touchdown passes, which is pretty amazing. But I just don't think they're a great football team. Now let's go to the other two. When you talk about the Bengals, I like what I'm seeing. You know, when you called the game yesterday, we knew their offense could show up at any given time, and Ja'Marr Chase and Joe Burrow and all that. But Dexter Lawrence has made a huge impact on that defense, made some huge plays yesterday. They are flying around, turning the football over, playing really well. And then how about the Chiefs? We got a chance to see them last week. Saw them again last night against a good Colts team, finding a way to win in overtime. But the combination of that run game with Kenneth Walker and Patrick Mahomes looking as healthy as ever and throwing the football around, they are number one in the NFL in total offense after 2 weeks. I think those two teams are definitely for real.
1: Buffalo 2-0, and they are continuing to look better, it seems like, every week. But the most points scored and tied for the third most points allowed. Are you concerned about the Bills' defense?
0: A little bit, yeah. I mean, you know, you don't want to see that. I do think there is something to be said that when your offense scores a lot of points, it puts a lot of points on the board. You know, other teams can come out and throw it all over the yard and put up some points as well, because they're going to play the game a little bit differently. But, yeah, I mean, it's concerning when you give up over 30 points a game, you know, in your first two. You know, it does concern me a little bit. But you got Josh Allen and a guy that's playing extremely well at the quarterback position. I think they're going to be around in the end, but that will probably be a determining factor, is how good their defense becomes.
1: Which quarterback has, and you watch tape of every game and every snap of every game, which quarterback, give me a couple that have really caught your eye with a great start to this young season?
0: Well, I mean, Josh Allen's one. I would, you know, if we were talking best quarterbacks through 2 weeks, he's probably number one on my list. Number two would probably be Brock Purdy. I think he's played two really, really good games. Yesterday, I believe he was 20 for 22 in the game. Just, you know, phenomenal the way that he's playing. You know, another guy that's played really well early, Bryce Young, has played well in both games that he's played. Patrick Mahomes has played well, but I thought the game the other night was really, really good. You know, but those are some guys that have really stood out through 2 weeks playing consistently well.
1: All right, what do we got coming up this week for you? You're going to be on, what do you got going on?
0: You know what? I get to go home.
1: Oh, good.
0: I talked earlier, it was like 12 cities in 14 days or something.
1: Yeah, that's
0: so
1: right.
0: I get to go home tomorrow and stay home until the weekend. So I'm looking forward to that. But, you know, I'll be doing my normal stuff on YouTube, QB Confidential. I'll be on the Rich Eisen Show on Thursday. And then from there, just Saturday, Sunday, or I mean Sunday, Monday, like usual. So I'm looking forward to a little bit of R&R. As we said, I got all my tape watched, so I don't have to do any more grinding. And so Miss Brenda's looking forward to having me home. And
1: I bet she is.
0: Eating a whole pan of Scotcheroos.
1: A whole pan of those Scotcheroos. Yeah. You're going to put on about 30 pounds, and Joe, you'll look a little different. Next week when I see you at Soldier Field.
0: I'm going to be husky.
1: Hey, you are going to be husky.
0: Yes.
1: When we see you next week in Soldier Field.
0: Oh, yeah.
1: It'll be the Chicago Bears hosting the Philadelphia Eagles.
0: And Caleb Williams is still a possibility. We don't know. It looked bad yesterday, but news has been good that he's still questionable with a chance to maybe play next week. I would be surprised. But otherwise, it's going to be Tyson Bagent, and we'll see if this running game can get going and they can get a chance to win without Caleb.
1: Have a great week. Sit around and eat Scotcheroos to your heart's content, and we'll see you next week in Chicago.
0: All right, my friend.
1: Jackson Dart, by the way, sprained MCL is the early word from the locker room. We've mentioned it a couple times. Further evaluation when they get back to New York here in the wee hours of this morning. And you'll be brought up to date through the various sources you have covering the NFL, including Westwood One in our great talk show lineup that will take you through this second week and get you ready for week three in the NFL. This has been the Westwood One Monday Night Postgame Show, sponsored by Paramount Pictures' new movie, Heart of the Beast, a triumphant story of survival and the bond between man and dog, starring Brad Pitt. Get tickets now, only in theaters Friday. We'll wrap things up when we come back. 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
1: 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We'd like to thank our great crew tonight, studio coordinator Art Martinez, studio engineers Matt Higdon and Anthony Vitatello. 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Our executive producer, Mike Eby, the senior vice president of sports for Cumulus Media and Westwood One, is Bruce Gilbert. Once again, the final score from Los Angeles, 28-6, Rams over the Giants. Now, for Kurt Warner, Jamie Erdahl, and Super Bowl winning coach Doug Peterson, I'm Kevin Harlan. Thanks for joining us coast to coast and around the world. 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

0: 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Galley to the number 218-444-1037. 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
7: River City's weather.
8: A frost advisory begins at midnight tonight and remains in effect until 8 a.m. tomorrow. Lows level off around 36 tonight under clear skies, southeasterly winds around 5 miles per hour. Highs level off around 62 tomorrow, mainly clear skies. And that's your forecast. I'm weatherology meteorologist Paul Frombly. Get the latest weather updates online at MinnesotaDailyWeather.com. Right now, 49.
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8: River City's weather. A frost advisory begins at midnight tonight and remains in effect until 8 a.m. tomorrow. Lows level off around 36. Tonight, under clear skies, southeasterly winds around 5 miles per hour. Highs level off around 62. Tomorrow, mainly clear skies. And that's your forecast. I'm weatherology meteorologist Paul Frombley. Get the latest weather updates online at MinnesotaDailyWeather.com. Right now, 49.
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5: River City's weather. A frost advisory remains in effect. Lows level off around 36. Overnight, under clear skies, southeasterly winds around 5 miles per hour. Daytime highs approaching 62. Tuesday, mainly clear skies. Tuesday night, lows dip down to about 42. And that's your forecast. I'm weatherology meteorologist Paul Frombley. Get the latest weather updates online at MinnesotaDailyWeather.com. Right now, 48.
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5: River City's weather. A frost advisory remains in effect. Lows level off around 36. Overnight, under clear skies, southeasterly winds around 5 miles per hour. Daytime highs approaching 62. Tuesday, mainly clear skies. Tuesday night, lows dip down to about 42. And that's your forecast. I'm weatherology meteorologist Paul Frombly. Get the latest weather updates online at MinnesotaDailyWeather.com. Right now, 48.
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4: River City's weather. A frost advisory remains in effect. Lows level off around 36. Overnight, under clear skies, southeasterly winds around 5 miles per hour. Daytime highs approaching 62. Tuesday, mainly clear skies. Tuesday night, lows dip down to about 42. And that's your forecast. I'm weatherology meteorologist Paul Trombley. Get the latest weather updates online at MinnesotaDailyWeather.com. Right now, it's 47 degrees.
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8: A frost advisory remains in effect. Lows level off around 36. Overnight, under clear skies, southeasterly winds around 5 miles per hour. Daytime highs approaching 62. Tuesday, mainly clear skies. Tuesday night, lows dip down to about 42. And that's your forecast. I'm weatherology meteorologist Paul Trombley. Get the latest weather updates online at MinnesotaDailyWeather.com. Right now, it's 47 degrees.
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7: River City's weather. A frost advisory remains in effect. Lows level off around 36. Overnight, under clear skies, southeasterly winds around 5 miles per hour. Daytime highs approaching 62. Tuesday, mainly clear skies. Tuesday night, lows dip down to about 42. And that's your forecast. I'm weatherology meteorologist Paul Frombly. Get the latest weather updates online at MinnesotaDailyWeather.com. Currently, it's 44 degrees.
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9: River City's weather.
10: A frost advisory remains in effect. Lows level off around 36. Overnight, under clear skies, southeasterly winds around 5 miles per hour. Daytime highs approaching 62. Tuesday, mainly clear skies. Tuesday night, lows dip down to about 42. And that's your forecast. I'm weatherology meteorologist Paul Trombley. Get the latest weather updates online at MinnesotaDailyWeather.com. Currently, it's 44 degrees.
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And God knows that I

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7: River City's weather.
8: A frost advisory remains in effect. Lows around 36. Overnight, under clear skies, winds out of the southeast, around 5 miles per hour. Lots of sunshine Tuesday. High temperatures reach up to 62. Tuesday night, lows level off around 41. That's your forecast. I'm weatherology meteorologist Paul Trombley. Get the latest weather updates online at minnesotadailyweather.com. Right now, it's 44 degrees.
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6: River City's weather.
7: A frost advisory remains in effect. Lows around 36. Overnight, under clear skies, winds out of the southeast, around 5 miles per hour. Lots of sunshine Tuesday. High temperatures reach up to 62. Tuesday night, lows level off around 41. That's your forecast. I'm weatherology meteorologist Paul Trombley. Get the latest weather updates online at MinnesotaDailyWeather.com. Currently, it's 43 degrees.
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8: River City's weather. A frost advisory remains in effect. Lows around 36. Overnight, under clear skies, winds out of the southeast, around 5 miles per hour. Lots of sunshine Tuesday. High temperatures reach up to 62. Tuesday night, lows level off around 41. That's your forecast. I'm weatherology meteorologist Paul Trombley. Get the latest weather updates online at minnesotadailyweather.com. Currently, it's 43 degrees.
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5: Here's your weatherology forecast, brought to you by Ag Country. A frost advisory continues until 8 a.m. today. Daytime highs approaching 62 today. Under mainly clear skies, winds out of the southeast, 5 to 10 miles per hour. And that's your forecast. I'm weatherology meteorologist Paul Frombly. Get the latest weather updates online at MinnesotaDailyWeather.com. Currently 43.
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5: Here's your weatherology forecast, brought to you by Ag Country. A frost advisory continues until 8 a.m. today. Daytime highs approaching 62 today. Under mainly clear skies, winds out of the southeast, 5 to 10 miles per hour. And that's your forecast. I'm weatherology meteorologist Paul Frombly. Get the latest weather updates online at MinnesotaDailyWeather.com. Currently 43.
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10: Tuesday. Hey, everybody. How we doing, boys? Welcome to another day, a brand new show. We got comedian Ray O'Leary coming up after Morons in the News. We're gonna tell you the story of just a little, a little cupcake of purtiness named Linda Mae Krause. You don't want it with Linda Mae. We have quite a, can you believe this, coming up for you. I want to begin with a big old thank you for everyone, your posts and your DMs and your emails and your talkbacks, vowing to support the show as we leave radio and head into the podcast world. Thank you for that. This is a period of seismic change in media. Radio is feeling it. Local television is feeling it. And late night television is feeling it. I read an article in the Hollywood Reporter that made my eyes bug out, which is saying something because they bugged out pretty far naturally. Okay. Lorne Michaels has not retired from Saturday Night Live for one reason, because he knows that when he retires, they're going to kill it.
9: Yeah.
10: Lorne Michaels not only runs SNL, he oversees the Tonight Show and Late Night. And he is like the last guy standing in late night TV. CBS is out. 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
9: Right.
10: Yep. Jimmy Kimmel, who's on ABC, is looking at maybe being gone within the next year, possibly too.
9: And this is not political. This is economics. I want to be
10: real clear
9: about
10: this isn't about content.
9: That. Yeah.
10: I know some of y'all hate Jimmy Kimmel, and that's okay. You can talk. I'm a social worker. I'm here to help. Tell me that you hate Jimmy Kimmel. It's okay. But that we're not talking about that. We're talking about seismic shifts in entertainment and the end of late night TV. And you know, I'm in bed, I'm asleep. I DVR stuff so I can see different guests or bands or whatever, but I hear you. You haven't watched it in a long time, but these budget cuts are grim. The Tonight Show, they've cut production days on The Tonight Show. They've cut the house band on late night. They've cut, let me say that again, because I'm not sure it hit. They have cut production days for The Tonight Show, something that has been around since you were a twinkle in your granddad's eye.
9: Yeah.
10: The Tonight Show.
9: Mm. And this has been going on. This has been steadily going on for a long time.
10: Yeah.
9: I mean, I can remember they went into Jay Leno and they said to Jay, you know, we're going to have to cut staff. And he said, well, how much money is it? And he cut his own salary during that time, if you remember, so that people were able to keep their jobs. But so this has been something that's been happening for many years.
10: Listen and tell me if this doesn't sound a lot familiar to you. It's not that the idea of late night TV vanishes. It's that it's going to places like YouTube. It's leaving broadcasting cable TV. Look at Conan O'Brien. He was on, his show was every night on TBS. They cut it and cut it and cut it. And eventually Conan said, you know what? I think we're done here. Now, his podcast is more successful than his TV show ever was. Even though you might be saying, wait a minute, Conan has a podcast? Yeah, he does. It's a video podcast and it's super fun.
9: Conan O'Brien needs a friend. It's what it's called.
10: Yeah, it's super fun. Super fun.
11: Yeah.
10: And Conan O'Brien said it. I went on this YouTube talk show called The Hot Ones, and that's the moment that I realized, here's this guy on YouTube. He's got about $600 worth of overhead, and that's when I genuinely understood that late night TV shows are in trouble, because the money isn't there. Nothing, everything is changing, and I know it's hard. It's hard. It's hard.
9: The format of doing that is an expensive one to do. It really is. And I also think that if you watch Conan O'Brien's, there's a relaxed atmosphere about it that doesn't seem to be nearly as heightened as when they're doing it with bright lights and in a studio audience. And I think that the guests are a little bit more revealing and at times vulnerable on that
10: loose,
9: podcast.
10: Yeah. Yeah. Here's what it said in the Hollywood Reporter. The days of networks spending $100 million plus on late night TV, we're at the end. Maybe not this year. Maybe not this year. But the end is on the horizon. It's inevitable. It's coming, whether the networks admit it or not. That thing about Lorne Michaels saying, if I retire, they'll shut it all down. So the guy has to die at the wheel to protect these shows. Yeah. Man, change is hard.
9: He's in his 80s, early 80s, I believe.
10: Yeah. Yeah.
9: So it's happening soon.
10: So, yeah. You know what? What's that thing you can buy it like on a plaque and hang it in your kitchen? Don't be sad that it's over. Be glad that it happened. Boy, we're having to deploy that a lot these days, aren't we? I'm having to be glad about a lot of things these days instead of sad. All right, we got more on some of the news coming up. And comedian Ray O'Leary, it's the Bob and Sherry Show.
9: We love food at the Bob and Sherry Show, and we know you do too. 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
4: Fox News, I'm CJ Papa. President Trump set to address the UN General Assembly in New York City at 10 a.m. Eastern.
5: At this global summit, he's also expected to tap into key issues like conflicts around the world and artificial intelligence. Trump is expected to double down on his pro-AI stance, even amid a growing conversation around the threat AI could pose without regulations.
4: Fox's Alex Hogan in Washington. The president will meet on the sidelines with the new British Prime Minister Andy Burnham, Venezuela's interim president Delcy Rodriguez, and Ukraine's Volodymyr Zelensky. Police in Georgia have not released any details about a potential shooter or identified any suspects in the attack that left two young brothers ages 11 and 12 dead in DeKalb County. Two women were wounded as well. And diesel up a penny overnight, setting a new record at $6.52 a gallon. That from AAA. 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
13: On Sunday, at around 3:16 a.m., the Bemidji Fire Department responded to a structure fire on Town Hall Road in Northern Township, about 7 miles north of Bemidji. Reports indicated that one person escaped, but another was still inside. When firefighters arrived, they found a mobile home engulfed in flames and could not enter due to the fire. They used two lines to fight the fire from outside. After controlling the flames, they found the missing occupant dead inside. A total of 29 firefighters worked for about 2 hours, and one civilian was injured. The name of the deceased has not been released. The fire is believed to be accidental and is under investigation. The Leech Lake Band of Ojibwe RBC special meeting has been rescheduled for Friday, September 25th at 9 a.m. at the LLBO Council Chambers. Meeting minutes will be shared as they become available. Please check the band's Facebook page on the day of the meeting for the live stream link. This meeting was originally scheduled for yesterday. These stories and more at MinnesotaDailyNews.com.
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26: River City's weather.
27: With sunny skies across the area for today, we'll see a high at about 62. Southeast winds will remain about 5 to 10. For tonight, clear skies, 41 for the low. And then a mix of clouds and sun develops Wednesday. Highs at 65. Wednesday night, rain chances move in late with a low temperature near 49. And that's your forecast. I'm weatherology meteorologist Paul Trombley. Get the latest weather updates online at MinnesotaDailyWeather.com. Right now, 44.
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2: I've been meaning to talk about this, but you know, we've had some stuff going on the last week or so, and so we're sort of jumbled up.
3: A little bit.
2: And it sort of got pushed to the side. But I came across this in Minnesota. She's a shoplifter, and she got arrested, and she looks exactly like Jennifer Lopez. She don't look close. She looks
3: just
2: exactly
3: like her.
2: Like her. It's ridiculous. Her name is Sirena Ann Quast. She's 35, which at 35, she looks just like Jennifer Lopez does at what, 58?
3: And she 58? Something like that, yeah.
2: Yeah. So, but she stole two double packs of power tool batteries that worth about 580 bucks. Now, if you don't know what I'm talking about, it's like the stuff that goes on a drill, and these are big. So this had to be like 20 pounds. Yeah, this was a heavy thing to steal. It's bulky. It would not have been easy to get out of there with it. And, of course, they caught her, and they caught her because they recognized that she had stole some stuff a few days before that. Well, of course they remembered who she looks. I mean, she looks like Jennifer Lopez. They don't have that many people walking through there stealing something that looks like Jennifer Lopez. And so the store employee recognized her and called the cops. And I would think you would have to put a hat or something. You look like Jennifer Lopez. And if you look as much like her as that, could you not find something to do? I don't know.
3: If I looked like Jennifer Lopez, I'd have something to do. It would involve three-way mirrors and all day long. That's all
4: I do. Could you do one of those celebrity look-alike things? They have
3: show up at
4: trade shows and comic cons or something cons.
2: Yes. Yes. Go ahead.
3: I just watched an Instagram reel with some woman who makes her living as a Taylor Swift impersonator for little girls' birthday parties. And she's having the time of her life. Why is this lady resorting to crime?
2: No, she admitted to the theft and she got booked on what they call a gross misdemeanor charge. But now this is not J-Lo's doppelganger's first run in with the law. She has been arrested for a bunch of prior offenses, drug possession, DWI, fleeing police, false identification, all kinds of She's lived a tough life, but she looks exactly like Jennifer Lopez. I don't think I've ever seen somebody look that much like somebody. I mean, it's crazy.
3: I guess this is the part where we have to remember what our moms and parents and grandparents and teachers told us when we were little, and that is that looks don't matter. It's what's on the inside.
2: Yeah.
3: I just know that if I looked like Jennifer Lopez, I'd be working with that very much all the time.
2: Yeah, I would.
3: I mean, Lamar, if you looked like, I don't know, Pierce Brosnan, you hanging with me? I don't think so. I do not think so. I think you have another course in life.
2: You know, you've just thrown me off. I'm just staring out into space thinking about that.
3: You're right. Morons in the News is next. It's the Bob and Sherry Show.
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16: With sunny skies across the area for today, we'll see a high at about 62. Southeast winds will remain about 5 to 10. For tonight, clear skies, 41 for the low. And then a mix of clouds and sun develops Wednesday, highs at 65. Wednesday night, rain chances move in late with a low temperature near 49. And that's your forecast. I'm weatherology meteorologist Paul Trombley. Get the latest weather updates online at MinnesotaDailyWeather.com. Right now, 44.
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5: In Seminole County, Florida, a man has been arrested after he was caught acting lewdly in the Target parking lot. Now, a deputy responded to a call about a man wearing a teal G-string and white tennis shoes touching himself outside of his car. Now, the man was identified as Nicholas Lydick, which seems ironic. He's 41. When the deputy found Lydick, he asked him, he says, "What's going on?" And Lydick said, "Well, I'm standing outside my car changing because my pants got wet." And the deputy asked him about wearing a G-string and sort of handling his junk and stuff. And Lydick said, "Well, I don't know what you're talking about." And so the deputy did what they call a show up, where the witness that had called this in rides by in a patrol car to identify the perpetrator. There's not that many people with a lime-colored G-string, or a teal G-string, so it was pretty easy to identify him.
6: It's fancy. Yeah, it's eye-catching.
5: Yeah. And so he was taken into custody. He was facing charges for indecent exposure and of his junk. The deputy also found some strange items in Lydick's car, a backpack full of women's underwear, as well as multiple devices that I really am not comfortable talking about. Lydick assured the officer that he had bought and paid for that underwear himself, which confirms he is not a thief, just a pervert. And it's really good to have standards. I mean, it is. So, he separated himself.
6: One crime at a time. One crime at a time.
5: That's right.
6: Not a thief, just a pervert. Oh, hey, Lamar, your mom just texted me from heaven. Doris says, "Tell my boy I am not pleased to hear him say phrases like handling his junk on the radio." Y'all are not going to believe this next story. On the one hand, what an entrepreneur, right? We got a drug dealer in Minnesota who issued discount loyalty cards to customers who purchased, narcotics and magic mushrooms and cannabis and THC concentrates from him. Kind of like you have your Vic card or your Smith's card or your Publix card.
5: I like it. Yeah.
6: He handed out loyalty cards for discounts. So he got caught in an undercover operation. He allegedly last month sold an undercover law enforcement officer psilocybin mushrooms and told the cop that "I'm heading to Oregon and Colorado to get more product," just letting the cop know that there would be more in the pipeline. What we don't know is how many people participated in this program. His loyalty cards say "Flower Daddy."
5: I love it.
6: And the other thing that's not clear in the police report is what sort of discount a loyal consumer at Flower Daddy might be. Now, that deal that he did with the undercover cops, it went just a little bit. It was 2 pounds of psilocybin mushrooms and a pound of marijuana.
7: Wow, that's a lot.
6: Yeah. Yeah. He was arrested, and police searched his residence and the residence of his friends and coworkers. And this is my favorite part in the police report. When officers looked in his Honda Civic, why am I not even a little bit surprised that he drives a Honda Civic? When officers looked in his Honda Civic, they turned up large stashes of hallucinogenic mushrooms, marijuana products, cash, digital scales, and a pistol. So he's been charged with 7 felony drug counts. He's looking at maximum sentences of 40 years in prison, mandatory minimums of 86 months. His bail is set at $200,000, and he's an Albanian citizen, which means he's subject to being booted out of the country.
7: Sherry, I'm not surprised that he's in a Honda Civic because, anybody with that kind of business acumen is going to drive a sensible car. And here's something
6: good
7: else.
6: Good on gas.
7: Yeah. Are the cops going to pull over a Honda Civic or some big pimped out kind of car?
6: Well, the reason that I laughed at the Honda Civic is because I'm looking at his mugshot. And this is the mugshot of the classic target customer for the Honda Civic. He's their guy. He's Honda's guy.
5: Yes.
6: He's Flower Daddy. He's Flower Daddy. If you're going to get a discount, let me get this posted on up. We have comedian Ray O'Leary. And we want to talk about how Lady Gaga is bringing old Hollywood back in such an interesting way. It's the Bob and Sherry Show.
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22: River City's weather. With sunny skies across the area for today, we'll see a high at about 62. Southeast winds will remain about 5 to 10. For tonight, clear skies, 41 for the low. And then a mix of clouds and sun develops Wednesday. Highs at 65. Wednesday night, rain chances move in late with a low temperature near 49. And that's your forecast. I'm weatherology meteorologist Paul Trombley. Get the latest weather updates online at MinnesotaDailyWeather.com. Right now, 44.
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4: I have been watching QVC for a long time. In fact, ever since you first came on.
5: Mm-hmm.
4: And you do excellent. So don't don't put yourself down. You do great.
5: Well, thanks. I try not to be any more serious than I absolutely have to be.
4: You have to absolutely. You have a wonderful sense of humor.
5: Well, you're very kind. Thank you.
4: And I enjoy watching you. I love QVC. Like I just told them, my credit card is always maxed out.
5: about ready to combust, is it?
4: Generally. And then I will quickly get a payment sent in. Mm-hmm. I mean, I don't send in payments on the due date. You know, I'll send in payments in the middle of the month so I can charge.
5: Well, Lee, whatever works for you, I tell you, it is an awfully convenient way to shop. And
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5: mm-hmm,
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5: 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We certainly don't want anybody to go over that fine line of responsible shopping.
4: Oh, I know. I mean, it's...
2: Isn't this crazy?
3: Sherry, here's the thing. He could talk to callers, so he had something to do. I would sit in front of a camera, and I would be selling things, and I would get a five-minute break every hour where I would bolt down the hallway to get to the bathroom. At least he had something to do. I talked constantly. I mean, the one thing that it does is it improves your improvisational skills for sure. I mean, because you're constantly talking.
2: Watching Mike Rowe, I'll post this clip for fans to watch. He's doing Mike Rowe. Like, he's still Mike Rowe. And at one point in this interaction, he begins selling this person this collectible, like, baby doll.
3: Mm-hmm.
2: And it's just, it's wild. And I had no idea that's where he began.
3: So also, something else about him, he's an opera singer. And you hear he's got that great voice. He's got a great deep voice. He can sing. And oh my, he's done like national anthem at sporting events and that sort of thing. He's a very talented guy.
2: He's an opera singer. He's naturally funny. He's charming. He's handsome. And he doesn't mind rolling around in pig vomit for the camera.
3: No, so, Sherry, so he went from a shopping channel to doing a TV show called Dirty Jobs. I went from a shopping channel to doing Dirty Jobs. So that was the difference between the two of us.
2: See, you guys have so much in common.
3: Yeah,
2: you've got
3: a
2: beautiful voice, and you can sing.
3: I don't have his
2: and
3: voice.
2: I'm doing everything in my power to keep you out of the pig vomit, mister.
3: Thank you very
2: everything
3: much.
2: Everything in my power.
3: It's so appreciated. Thank you.
2: Let me post that clip. It's the Bob and Sherry Show.
0: Coffee houses and flannel shirts. 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
0: Oh, it is time for Everyone Needs a Laugh. Here is comedian Ray O'Leary.
3: My friend asked me if I wanted to wake up early and go see the sunrise, if that was something that would interest me. And I said, that sounds like something that would interest a moth. Because it's just so early in the morning. You know, there's a reason that the only people awake to see the sunrise are Instagram influencers and meth addicts. And there's no compromising with these people, you know. You can't be like, oh, sorry, 5 a.m.'s a bit early for me, but maybe you could come around at noon and we could steer directly into the sun then. My friend asked me what I thought of the sunrise, and I said, oh, it reminded me a lot of yesterday's sunset at 6 p.m. that we missed so we could be awake to see the sunrise. But it's so unfair, you know, because people get mad when comedians repeat the same jokes twice, but then these same people will go watch the sunrise, which is the same every time, and no one's like, no, I've seen this one before. But it's so unfair, because people get mad when comedians repeat the same jokes twice. But then these same people will go watch the sunrise, which is the same every time. And no one's like, no, oh, I've seen this one before. People think going to see the sunrise is a good way to see nature. It's not. The sun is not up yet. You know, I wouldn't show someone around my flat in the dark. And then at the end of the tour, ask them what they think of the place and then flick on the lights. Yeah. And for getting up that early, you know, it should be to see something that's a bit more exciting than just... And that's 3 hours in real time. I sped that up for you. And people think it's romantic to ask you to go see the sunrise. And you have to be like, oh, yeah, I'd love to be awake at the same time my rubbish is collected. I've always wondered where it goes. But it's so unfair, because people get mad when comedians repeat a joke a third time. Oh, you've heard that one before. All right, I'll finish my set then.
0: Nice. Ray O'Leary. The minute he starts talking, you're like, oh, it's that guy. His delivery is so unique. All right.
4: That was a masterclass in comedy. It really was.
0: And the confidence, the like out there on the tightrope with no net and that pacing, You have to have so much confidence to play it that way. All right, let's get that posted on up at BOBANDSHERI.com. 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And I don't know, maybe you don't need 500 or 1,000 bucks. 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
7: A missing woman's ID. 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Vats of mysterious chemicals. When the arrest of Eugene Horsch led investigators inside his decaying Philadelphia home, what they found raised horrifying questions, not only about Eugene, but about his late father, R.C., a man who once wrote in disturbing detail about dissolving a human body. Were R.C. and Eugene Horsch simply two deeply troubled men, or could father and son have been something far more sinister?
6: True. Weird. 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
9: News. I'm Gianna DeLosi. President Trump addressing the UN General Assembly in New York City today.
10: Conflicts around the world and artificial intelligence. Trump is expected to double down on his pro-AI stance, even amid a growing conversation around the threat AI could pose without regulations. Some Democrats, including Senator Bernie Sanders, are calling for a pause on advanced AI research.
9: Fox's Alex Hogan. Trump kicks off his trip to New York City with a productive meeting with Mayor Mamdani to talk about affordable housing and immigration.
11: I want what's good for New York. I want what's good for the country. So if I had a choice of having him be a bad mayor or horrible mayor, I don't want that. I want him to be a great mayor, and he certainly got potential.
9: Now, tomorrow, the president, or this week, the president hosts Chinese president Xi at the White House for a state dinner. AI discussions are on the menu. America's listening to Fox News.
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17: Here's the latest from MinnesotaDailyNews.com. The city of Bemidji has released their rental and construction numbers for August. The city ended the month with nearly 4,000 total rental units, down 2 units from July. The city council agreed in August to allocate funds along with Beltrami County and the HRDC to hire someone to work on adding to the housing pool in Bemidji. As for construction permits in August, the city issued permits for over $4.3 million, down about $1.5 million from 2025, when numbers had skyrocketed after the June 2025 storm. Still, construction permits to date for 2026 stand at $44 million, while it was at $39.8 million in 2025. A man was arrested following a shooting in Polk County, Minnesota on Sunday, September 20th, around 3 a.m. The victim, 55-year-old Sean Allen Qualley, was found at the scene and later taken to Altru Hospital in Grand Forks. The suspect, 79-year-old Leslie Manford Anderson, was detained and taken to the Northwest Regional Correction Center in Crookston. The investigation is ongoing, with support from White Earth Police, Clearwater County Sheriff, and the State Patrol. These stories and more at MinnesotaDailyNews.com.
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22: River City's weather.
23: With sunny skies across the area for today, we'll see a high at about 62. Southeast winds will remain about 5 to 10. For tonight, clear skies, 41 for the low. And then a mix of clouds and sun develops Wednesday. Highs at 65. Wednesday night, rain chances move in late with a low temperature near 49. And that's your forecast. I'm weatherology meteorologist Paul Trombley. Get the latest weather updates online at MinnesotaDailyWeather.com. Right now, 45.
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2: I know we talked about it last week, but y'all, I am developing a borderline obsession with Lady Gaga and this baby. She was on Stephen Colbert last year. It'll be a year in October. And they were chatting about what was next for her. And she said to Stephen Colbert, she said some words to the effect of, being a mom is my next project. That's my next starring role. And then, you know, she kind of vanished. And you didn't really notice that she was gone. There's been a few other things happening in the world, but celebrities do that. They're on the radar and then they disappear for a while and then they're up again. So nobody really registered that Lady Gaga kind of dropped out of public sight and reemerged almost a year to the day later with a baby that's several months old. And it's remarkable, you know, to be able to, in this day and age, to be able to have that privacy. And here's what it made me think about. Because of all the research and work we do for True Weird Stuff, I spend a lot of time in the past. And something that's really fascinating is the way that Hollywood used to work. When they had all the stars locked up tight under contracts. There were no free agents, right, Max?
3: Right.
2: Everybody was part of the studio system. You were signed to MGM or, you know, what have you. And the studios controlled everything. And they even had, like, gossip columnists on the payroll so that they could very carefully craft and control a story. And we see the toxic side of that with, like, Rock Hudson, Cary Grant, and Randolph Scott, and some of these performers that were hounded almost to the point of craziness, but the studio system was able to keep the press at bay because they owned the press. Back then, your favorite movie star would be like on the silver screen 1 minute, and then the next day you'd see her in a mink coat carrying a baby.
3: Yeah.
2: And that world kind of ended. And then Lady Gaga just casually brought it back.
4: It is kind of cool.
3: Yeah. Yeah, it is.
2: And the thing about Gaga is, whether you're one of her monsters or just a casual fan who likes, you know, paparazzi or whatever, she is first and foremost and above all a performance artist. She knows how to exist. She knows how to exist as Lady Gaga and then to completely exist as a private citizen in a way that really hasn't been that big in decades. Like, she's really doing the old star Hollywood star system
4: she really
2: thing
4: does.
2: Right now. It's fascinating.
4: I mean, and she's dips her feet into so many different areas, and she's been successful in all of them, with the exception of that second Joker movie.
2: Well, I mean, that one. I don't know that we can blame any one person for that disastrous second Joker movie. I don't even blame Joaquin Phoenix.
4: No.
2: So, yeah, nothing earth-shattering here. It's just been fascinating to watch Lady Gaga trotting out the old Louis Mayer studio system playbook and making it work for her.
5: Yay.
2: Which tells you what? That if you want some privacy, you can have it.
4: Yep, that is true.
2: Now, you may need to get Lady Gaga to teach you, but you can have it. It's the Bob and Sherry Show.
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14: With sunny skies across the area for today, we'll see a high at about 62. Southeast winds will remain about 5 to 10. For tonight, clear skies, 41 for the low. And then a mix of clouds and sun develops Wednesday, highs at 65. Wednesday night, rain chances move in late with a low temperature near 49. And that's your forecast. I'm weatherology meteorologist Paul Trombley. Get the latest weather updates online at MinnesotaDailyWeather.com. Right now, 45.
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2: Hey, y'all. This is Janice in Morganton, North Carolina. I love it when you choose a song and then play that same song that's been recorded using various genres. Those are terrific. Do more of those. Thanks.
3: And now. This is crazy good. What's in this?
4: It's the Bob and Jerry Show's pot.
5: I never heard anything quite like that.
4: Luck.
2: All right, Janice, this one's for you. And we're going to start with Doc's pick for a song that was covered outside of the genre. And I think this is a favorite for a lot of folks.

0: What's so great about this version of Smooth Criminal is that it completely honors the original and creates a completely new song.
1: Really
0: it's fantastic.
1: Does.
0: Alien Ant Farm. Lamar, what's yours?
2: I picked Thunderstruck by Steven and Seagal. Steven Seagal. Steven and Seagulls.
3: I was stuck in the middle of the railroad track.
0: Oh, this is fun.

0: beating my heart.
1: This is another one that's so different from the original.
0: Tore me apart.
1: Is that a harmonic? I love that. How about you, Max?
2: Now that's an accordion.
1: Accordion. I don't know. You know how ignorant
2: this
1: I am.
2: This was somebody we had on the show many years ago, and Richard Cheese, and I love his version of "Welcome to the Jungle."

0: We got your disease in the jungle. Welcome to the jungle. Watch it bring you to your knees.
1: Okay. Sherry, what's the what's the one that
2: so
1: you
2: the
1: picked?
2: The one I picked is extra random because I stumbled across the auditions for Australian Idol, and one of the contestants was this guy, and he's just the way he's just standing there holding the microphone, it's so casual. His name is Kalani Artis, and it's like, has this man ever appeared in public before? Has he ever held a microphone? Has he ever sang a song? And then he opened his mouth. And this is on repeat in my shuffle all the time now.

0: 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Max.
1: Okay, you say what you want about these singing talent shows, the million different idols, The Voice, Star Search, whatever. I hear you. I get it. But this man was born to sing. God let him find his chance.
2: Wow, that is really amazing.
1: Yeah.
2: Can I tell you the greatest day of my life? The greatest day of my life was when the woman who sang that song, Natalie Imbruglia, got parked in the production studio where I was working because they didn't know where else to put her.
1: And she's so beautiful.
2: Oh
1: that did
2: God.
1: You did you start to bleed from your eyes looking at her?
2: Here's what I said to her.
1: I passed her in like a hallway in some hotel at some like radio music industry event, and she glows from within like she's the Fae.
2: Oh, yeah. All right.
1: Hey, if y'all have some of these that you really love, shoot us a talk back.
2: Yeah.
1: Because I'd like to expand my horizons. It's the Bob and Sherry Show.
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10: River City's weather.
11: With sunny skies across the area for today, we'll see a high at about 62. Southeast winds will remain about 5 to 10. For tonight, clear skies, 41 for the low. And then a mix of clouds and sun develops Wednesday. Highs at 65. Wednesday night, rain chances move in late with a low temperature near 49.
12: And that's your forecast. I'm weatherology meteorologist Paul Trombley. Get the latest weather updates online at MinnesotaDailyWeather.com. Right now, 45.
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1: I love a headline like 3 minutes of this exercise beats 90 minutes of cardio. I love that headline.
3: Yes, I do. That's great.
1: We were walking Bridger, and there was this lady in our neighborhood. She's training for some big, crazy ski race. She was jogging down the street, pulling truck tires behind her that were attached to her around the waist. And I don't want to do that. I'm just going to be real. I don't want at any time, unless behind those truck tires is a serial killer chasing me. At any time, I just don't want to do that. So they're saying here that if you've got 3 minutes and you do these short burst activity, these short burst exercises, it floods your bloodstream with helpful proteins that protect your heart, and they protect you against like the diabetes and all sorts of things. It's called sprint interval exercise, short bursts where you go all out, Lamar. Short, yeah. Like I want you to picture yourself at the cruise ship buffet, that level of all out. Yeah, now make it exercise.
3: Both hands.
1: And they looked at cycling, but you could also do it running on a rowing machine, climbing up and down the stairs, squat jumps. So you go 30 seconds as hard as you can. I mean, all as hard as you can. Then you get 4 minutes to recover. Then you do it again, and you do this for a total of 6 rounds, and it's 3 minutes. And there you go. It's even better for you than 90 minutes.
3: I can see that.
1: Now, y'all can hit the talk back and argue with me. I don't know. You're getting your fitness advice from a weirdo DJ, but okay. I'm just telling you what I'm reading in front of me. And, buddy, I love the sound of this. Go real hard for 30. Rest for 4. Go real hard for 30. Rest for 4. We can do this, you guys. We don't want to. I didn't ask if you wanted to.
3: No.
4: Yeah, we can. We can do all kinds of things.
1: We can do this. Now, we're not going to, but we could. And that's the important thing here. Doc, are you there? Because Doc's already probably doing this.
4: Yeah, he probably is.
1: And then some. Doc does interval and extraval and probably is running marathons.
5: Oh, no. That's too much work for me.
1: I just feel better.
4: He's just played softball. Well, you have...
1: There's some running in softball, though, right? You have to run around the bases and stuff.
3: That seems to work for you, though, Doc.
1: Yeah. Doc, we're on board. We are 100% on board with brief bursts of activity. We're just not going to actually do it, but we endorse it for you. Rules for thee and not for me. It's the Bob and Sherry Show.
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2: Sherry, Lamar, Doc. There is also a conspiracy theory that the Jetsons and the Flintstones, the Jetsons are taking place above the clouds, and the Flintstones are taking place below the clouds on actual Earth at the same time.
3: That's a real conspiracy. And there was a crossover episode with the Jetsons and the Flintstones. So we talked about this last week on the show. There's a conspiracy theory about the Flintstones that it's not set in the ancient prehistoric past. It's set in the post-apocalyptic future because they are the modern Stone Age family. And the reason that the inhabitants of Bedrock are constantly trying to create modern devices using their primitive Stone Age technology is because there's a collective human memory of cars and televisions and toasters and bowling alleys. When I told Lamar about this last week, he went pale and he felt sick.
4: He doesn't like this sort of thing.
3: So here's the dealio. Back in 1987, there was a crossover called The Jetsons Meet the Flintstones. And in this conspiracy theory, there had been a nuclear war that went down hundreds and hundreds of years before Flintstones. And the characters from the Flintstones, you know, Fred and Barney and Mr. Slate Rock and whatnot, they were all that was left after the world got bombed back into the Stone Age. But because of this nuclear catastrophe in, I guess, is this Hanna-Barbera who made these shows in this reality?
5: Warner Brothers.
3: Warner Brothers.
6: No.
3: That many, many, many people were evacuated from Earth and are living in orbit. So when we think about that, isn't that interesting? Now, it's just cartoons and, you know, it's just people killing time. But it's a fun thing to think about, isn't it? And it definitely changes the way you think about the Flintstones, which has been hard for Lamar.
6: Yes.
3: Because he doesn't want to change the way he thinks about the Flintstones.
6: I do not. I've got that down pat. Don't mess with that.
4: I'm sorry this is being done to you. I really am.
3: Now, Lamar, this might make you feel better. A variation on that conspiracy theory is that it's not so much the survivors of an apocalyptic nuclear war inhabiting Bedrock. No, but there was some sort of an apocalyptic event and the haves evacuated into space and became the Jetsons. And the have-nots stayed below and made do as best they could by using their feet to power their cars. Does that make you feel better?
6: No, it does not. It does not make me feel better. I had this squared away in my childhood.
4: And you were right. It is Hanna-Barbera.
6: Yeah.
3: Is it Hanna-Barbera?
4: The clip that I have says Warner Brothers Classics.
6: That's weird, but yeah.
3: So the thing that I like about this, I know it makes you really nervous, but what I like about this is how creative it is. And when you, so one person said, you have to think about the similarities between the families. They're really kind of remarkably similar. But Max and I are over here going, they are. George Jetson, Fred Flintstone, Jane Jetson, Wilma Flintstone. But that's because Hanna-Barbera had a shoestring budget, and I think they just used the same scripts and just changed the names and settings. I think that may be a budget and not a sinister thoughts about that. What do you think?
4: Yeah, I think that could be the idea. Yeah, I mean.
3: And let me just also point out, I feel very, very lucky to be a human being who has the luxury of wondering what the hell was going on with the Flintstones and Jetsons, because I have a place to sleep tonight and some food. That is being insane and having conspiracy theories about cartoons, that is a luxury and a privilege, and I recognize it. That's one way to think about it, right, Lamar?
6: yeah, it is. But just don't mess with those two things. Don't mess with them.
3: Oh, it's too late, isn't it? It's in your head now. Yeah. It's in your head. And now you'll never be able to forget it unless we hypnotize you. It's the Bob and Sherry Show.
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7: Fox News. I'm CJ Papa. President Trump set to address the UN General Assembly at 10 a.m. Eastern in New York City.
8: The president's UN schedule also includes meetings with the leaders of the UK, France, Japan, Venezuela, among others.
7: Fox's Rich Edson. Secretary of State Marco Rubio telling Fox and Friends Iran is run by lunatic clerics.
9: Imagine North Korea, but in the Middle East. That would be catastrophic for the world. And you wouldn't be paying $6 or whatever diesel is this morning. You'd be paying triple that because Iran would control it and say, you can't touch us. We have a nuclear weapon.
7: Diesel up a penny overnight, setting a new record, $6.52 a gallon. But will President Trump meet with Iran's president, who addresses the UN tomorrow?
9: I think what you'll find from the first term this president and now is that he's willing to talk and meet with anybody.
7: And Secretary Rubio and Ukraine's President Zelensky visiting the 9/11 Memorial Museum in Lower Manhattan this morning for a flower laying ceremony. 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
2: 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Bemidji State University's 2026 homecoming festivities started yesterday and end with the Carl O. Thompson Memorial Concert on Sunday. The Beavers will face Minot State University in football, hoping to continue their tradition of jumping into Lake Bemidji after a victory, a ritual that began in 1995. Key events today include hot air balloon rides for students in the field behind the Gillette Wellness Center. On Friday, the BSU Alumni and Foundation Honors Gala will celebrate the conclusion of the For the North campaign and honor new Outstanding Alumni Award recipients. Red Lake Comprehensive Health Services is hosting its annual Walk for Hope suicide prevention event tomorrow. The walk takes place from 3:30 p.m. to 5 p.m., starting at the Red Lake High School East parking lot. Free t-shirts will be provided for the first 500 people to register, and a light meal and giveaways will follow. Anyone needing immediate support can reach the 24/7 crisis line at 218-679-3197 or dial the Suicide and Crisis Lifeline at 988. These stories and more at MinnesotaDailyNews.com.
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5: River City's weather.
6: With sunny skies across the area for today, we'll see a high at about 62. Southeast winds will remain about 5 to 10. For tonight, clear skies, 41 for the low. And then a mix of clouds and sun develops Wednesday. Highs at 65. Wednesday night, rain chances move in late with a low temperature near 49. And that's your forecast. I'm weatherology meteorologist Paul Trombley. Get the latest weather updates online at MinnesotaDailyWeather.com. Right now, 45.
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3: Hey guys, it's Barbara from Yuma. You may not want to air this one. You know, listen up. We are not going anywhere. You can't get rid of us. We're like cat hair on the sofa. So bear that in mind over the months to come. You know, you might even think about holding on to that $500, because I think you probably will need it more than we do. But a secondary concern is some of our wonderful, wonderful family, you know, the real people out there, may not be able to afford what subscriptions cost, and maybe we could tier them so that everybody can be aboard. Everybody travels together. And Sherry, I'm going to tear up with this. Everything is going to be all right. It will be. There's so much love behind you. How could it not be right?
4: Oh.
3: Gotta go. I'm looking at more cat hair on the sofa. Bye.
4: Oh. Barbara. Oh, you got overclapped. But listen. Heather and I were talking about this because we don't want to leave anyone behind. And we've had a lot of listeners, because y'all are so generous, saying, well, maybe if someone can't afford the $5.99, I could give it to them as a gift. So, Heather, take it away. Heather's joining us for this one right now. Take it away and explain yes. what we're trying to set up.
5: So, there is the option to gift a sub. When you go to the Choose a Plan page, which is bobandsherry.com/supportingcast.fm, that's the welcome page. You scroll to the bottom, and there's a banner that says Give a Gift. And you click that button, and you put in the recipient's name and information. And you can choose when they get it. So if you wanted to pre-schedule it for someone's birthday, you can schedule it to show up on their birthday or their anniversary or Christmas. You write them a little message, and voila, they get a gifted subscription. And there will
4: Go ahead.
5: Oh, there will be tiered subscriptions. There is also the option to pay what you would like. So if you want to pay a little more, you can. That allows us, because, you know, we are who we are, that allows us to gift subscriptions to people who maybe don't know people to get a gift from.
4: That's what I was going to ask, because I've gotten some DMs from people that are like, but I... And I said, sit tight, because we're going to figure this out. So if you throw in a few extra bucks, that's going to go into a separate bucket, and Heather will dip into that bucket and gift people subscriptions as we discover them. So we're trying, you know, we price this at the bare minimum to stay in business. And the people trying to give us more money are like, we just are crying. We don't even know what to say. So if you want to give us more, we're not going to keep it, but we're going to put it in this bucket to help people who are, because some folks are really tight. They have crazy medical bills. They are between jobs. Like, it's tough out there. It's tough, and we don't want to leave any of our family behind. So bobandsherry.com. And as you all now realize, Heather neither sleeps nor eats, and she's always here.
5: I am.
6: Thank you, Heather.
4: Always here.
7: Yes.
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14: With sunny skies across the area for today, we'll see a high at about 62. Southeast winds will remain about 5 to 10. For tonight, clear skies, 41 for the low. And then a mix of clouds and sun develops Wednesday, highs at 65. Wednesday night, rain chances move in late with a low temperature near 49. And that's your forecast. I'm weatherology meteorologist Paul Trombley. Get the latest weather updates online at MinnesotaDailyWeather.com. Right now, 45.
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2: You read it once.
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2: And then you read it again.
4: I can't believe this.
2: It's Bob and Sherry's.
4: I believe this.
5: To borrow a phrase, true crime time, from the great Lauryn Hill. Guys, you better watch out for Linda Mae Krause. She's real pretty. It's the real pretty one. She looks like a little China doll, little blonde China doll. She does. She's 32 years old. So Linda was running quite the scam. She would meet a man, drug him, and steal his Rolex. And she got caught with her most recent victim. They met at a casino complex in Florida, and he was wearing a Rolex worth $100,000. This was at the Gulfstream Park in Hallandale Beach, Florida. The man told police that he first crossed paths with Linda Mae at the Carousel Club, an outdoor venue. It's like a racetrack in a casino. And they chatted, and they swapped Instagram accounts, and they arranged a second meetup. So the man gets in an Uber, and he goes to Linda Mae's house to pick her up. And they go back to his place, and they start drinking. But the man tells investigators, I didn't drink near enough alcohol to explain what happened next. Because at one point in the evening, he left Linda Mae in the living room, and he went into the bedroom to change. And he said he began feeling funny, and he's in his bedroom trying to change his clothes, and he's so tired all of a sudden. He can't even keep his eyes open, and he heard this sound coming from the living room. It sounded kind of like clapping. So when he gets back out into the living room, he said, I noticed that Linda Mae was behaving differently. And he said, and I felt like I was deteriorating. I couldn't even stand up. He passed out. And he woke up several hours later, and he had the feeling that something was really wrong. He told police he felt strange, as though he'd been maybe drugged. And then he got to thinking about his collection of fancy watches. And he headed into the bedroom, and he opened up the Rolex box, and it was missing. A gold 40-millimeter presidential model featuring baguette diamond hour markers and round diamonds covering the entire bezel, a watch valued at $98,400.
6: Man.
5: So, you know, police are like, all right, let's go after Miss Linda Mae Krause. They brought her in, and they did one of those lineups like you see in cop shows and movies, and he identified her. And authorities now in Florida say, he wasn't her first or only victim. She's linked to four other cases in Miami-Dade County, all similar pattern. She'll meet men at a bar or a club or a racetrack or a casino. She targets men wearing high-end fancy watches, and then she slips a sedative into their drink so that she can incapacitate them and steal their valuables. So in one of these cases, they ran toxicology on one of the victims, and he was loaded with Ambien. I mean, so much Ambien. And keep in mind that these men have had some drinks before she slips it to them. And so a lot of Ambien, like three times what you're supposed to get, mixed with alcohol, it causes drowsiness, confusion, and memory impairment. Cops call this a bad date crime. Hey, who among us hasn't had a bad date that was so bad it was a crime? A bad date crime is when you meet someone socially and then they become incapacitated and discover that they've been robbed. The man did say he'd been drinking, but he said, I'm not a heavy drinker. Like, there's no way. So Lindsay, after he identified her in the lineup, was arrested and booked into jail. She's out on bond right now awaiting trial. But it's tough out there, folks. I know we all want to find love.
6: Wow.
7: Wow.
5: Yeah. I'd show up at the Applebee's and at Timex if I were you. Oh, she's so pretty. Yeah, so pretty. Mm-mm-mm. But you know, in nature, sometimes the most beautiful flowers or insects or animals are the most deadly. Mm. Just something to think about. TikTok. It's the Bob and Sherry Show.
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19: With sunny skies across the area for today, we'll see a high at about 62. Southeast winds will remain about 5 to 10. For tonight, clear skies, 41 for the low. And then a mix of clouds and sun develops Wednesday, highs at 65. Wednesday night, rain chances move in late with a low temperature near 49. And that's your forecast. I'm weatherology meteorologist Paul Trombley. Get the latest weather updates online at MinnesotaDailyWeather.com. Right now, 45.
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3: I thought about you, Max, when I saw this article about these people in San Francisco.
4: Oh, yeah.
3: The teenagers, born a girl. They're in one of these Waymos, and they're riding, and all of a sudden, it pulls over and stops, and it calls the San Francisco police, and it alerts them that there's a dangerous situation. So they show up, and they find the kids have a ghost gun, which is one of those guns you can put together yourself. They find marijuana and mace spray, which really doesn't sound like they were up to anything good. Well, they got booked into juvenile detention, and the Waymo people said that they became aware of what they call a violation of their terms of service, which involves firearms. And they pulled the vehicle over its own self and contacted emergency service. Now, they didn't give any kind of details of how they knew about the gun and how they stopped the car. I mean, they're controlling the car, so the car stops. They didn't talk about their methods of how they discovered this. And my question was, when the car pulled over, could the teenagers have jumped out and run? Or did it lock the doors and hold them there till the police got there? There's no details about this. How much control do you think that they can do on this? Could they keep the doors locked until the police got there? Is that possible? Is that legal?
1: That feels like a movie, doesn't it?
3: Yeah.
4: I guess the question is, what is it that alerted the Waymo car to do that? In other words, is it picking up on speech patterns? Does it hear the word gun? How did that happen?
3: There's a ton of small cameras in there. Like I say, they're not saying, because, and I don't blame them. They probably want to keep that secret. But if they had enough, because you know AI is going to be able to recognize things. So if they've got that kind of situation in there, and look, if the car can drive itself, surely it can figure out if you've got a gun in the car, or if you've got marijuana in the car, or I don't know. I don't know how this thing works, and I'm not sure that I don't know. I guess I want to try one.
1: Yeah,
3: but
1: I have some feelings.
3: Have you done one, Sherry?
4: Yeah.
1: No.
4: Mm-mm. I've got the app, and they're already testing the cars, but they just don't have it in service yet. But I do want to use it because it's something new.
1: I'm open to it. I'll get around to it. But this is very some dystopian sci-fi.
3: Yeah,
1: my Waymo has decided to detain me for the police.
4: Here's the thing. A Waymo, AI cannot determine whether something is meant to be said in humorous or what.
3: Yeah.
4: I mean, you could be saying something about, you could be coming from a basketball game, and he goes, well, I wish he would have taken more shots. Boy, he would have hit those. That really would have been a good thing. That's the problem.
3: A few weeks ago, there were a couple of kids in one, and they were shooting plastic, these like bubble things. It was a toy, but it was shooting projectiles, and they pulled over and did the same thing. So I don't know.
1: You guys, surely we're not but weeks away from our friend Bob Lacey being detained in a Waymo and arrested. I'm so excited for him. He's going to be famous. I'm loving this.
3: Yeah.
1: It's the Bob and Sherry Show.
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5: In Seminole County, Florida, a man has been arrested after he was caught acting lewdly in the Target parking lot. Now, a deputy responded to a call about a man wearing a teal G-string and white tennis shoes touching himself outside of his car. Now, the man was identified as Nicholas Lydick, which seems ironic. He's 41. When the deputy found Lydick, he asked him, he says, "What's going on?" And Lydick said, "Well, I'm standing outside my car changing because my pants got wet." And the deputy asked him about wearing a G-string and sort of handling his junk and stuff. And Lydick said, "I don't know what you're talking about." And so the deputy did what they call a show up, where the witness that had called this in rides by in a patrol car to identify the perpetrator. There's not that many people with a lime-colored G-string, or a teal G-string. So it was pretty easy to identify him.
6: It's fancy. Yeah, it's eye-catching.
5: Yeah. And so he was taken into custody. He was facing charges for indecent exposure and of his junk. The deputy also found some strange items in Lydick's car. A backpack full of women's underwear, as well as multiple devices that I really am not comfortable talking about. Lydick assured the officer that he had bought and paid for that underwear himself, which confirms he is not a thief, just a pervert. And it's really good to have standards. I mean, it is. So, he separated himself.
6: One crime at a time. One crime at a time.
5: That's right.
6: Not a thief, just a pervert. Oh, hey, Lamar, your mom just texted me from heaven. Doris says, "Tell my boy I am not pleased to hear him say phrases like handling his junk on the radio." Y'all are not going to believe this next story. On the one hand, what an entrepreneur, right? We got a drug dealer in Minnesota who issued discount loyalty cards to customers who purchased, narcotics and magic mushrooms and cannabis and THC concentrates from him. You know, kind of like you have your Vic card or your Smith's card or your Publix card.
5: I like it. Yeah.
6: He handed out loyalty cards for discounts. So he got caught in an undercover operation. He allegedly last month sold an undercover law enforcement officer psilocybin mushrooms and told the cop that "I'm heading to Oregon and Colorado to get more product," just letting the cop know that there would be more in the pipeline. What we don't know is how many people participated in this program. His loyalty cards say "Flower Daddy."
5: I love it.
6: And the other thing that's not clear in the police report is what sort of discount a loyal consumer at Flower Daddy might be. Now, that deal that he did with the undercover cops, it went just a little bit. It was 2 pounds of psilocybin mushrooms and a pound of marijuana.
7: Wow, that's a lot.
6: Yeah. He was arrested, and police searched his residence and the residence of his friends and coworkers. And this is my favorite part in the police report. When officers looked in his Honda Civic, why am I not even a little bit surprised that he drives a Honda Civic? When officers looked in his Honda Civic, they turned up large stashes of hallucinogenic mushrooms, marijuana products, cash, digital scales, and a pistol. So he's been charged with 7 felony drug counts. He's looking at maximum sentences of 40 years in prison, mandatory minimums of 86 months. His bail is set at $200,000, and he's an Albanian citizen, which means he's subject to being booted out of the country.
7: Sherry, I'm not surprised that he's in a Honda Civic because, anybody with that kind of business acumen is going to drive a sensible car. And here's something
6: good
7: else.
6: Good on gas.
7: Yeah. Are the cops going to pull over a Honda Civic or some big pimped out kind of car?
6: Well, the reason that I laughed at the Honda Civic is because I'm looking at his mugshot. And this is the mugshot of the classic target customer for the Honda Civic. He's their guy. He's Honda's guy.
5: Yes.
6: He's Flower Daddy. He's Flower Daddy. If you're going to get a discount, let me get this posted on up. We have comedian Ray O'Leary, and we want to talk about how Lady Gaga is bringing old Hollywood back in such an interesting way. It's the Bob and Sherry Show.
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8: 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The Beaver soccer team, a 1-0 win on Friday at home against Wayne State, a 2-0 win yesterday over Augustana. Beavers have moved their shutout streak now to four straight games. Beavers improving to 4-1-2 overall, 3-0-1 in Northern Sun Conference play. Second goal, scored on a corner kick. Second goal of the weekend off of a corner for the Beavers. Ella Wade took the corner before center back Grace Schwa headed it into the back of the net. After the game, Schwa credited Ella Wade, putting that corner kick into a perfect spot for her to score.
10: Honestly, her consistency is what's the best part. And sometimes, like, even if you get it consistently to the same spot, if it's a little too hard, like, it can fall too fast or even, like, be too hard to get to. So the fact that she can loft it perfectly every time and to almost the same spot or on the back post in the middle on the front, either three, and she can do it so consistently, like that makes it so good for us because we have such strong headers and we can get goals off of it.
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12: River City's weather.
13: With sunny skies across the area for today, we'll see a high at about 62. Now these winds will remain about 5 to 10. For tonight, clear skies, 41 for the low. And then a mix of clouds and sun develops Wednesday, highs at 65. Wednesday night, rain chances move in late with a low temperature near 49.
14: And that's your forecast. I'm weatherology meteorologist Paul Trombley. Get the latest weather updates online at MinnesotaDailyWeather.com. Right now, 46.
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2: So I just found out, I didn't know, that Mike Rowe, you know, Dirty Jobs Mike Rowe?
3: Right.
2: Like you, Max, he got his start working as a presenter on a shopping channel. 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Listen to this.
4: I have been watching QVC for a long time. In fact, ever since you first came on. And you do excellent. So don't don't put yourself down. You do great.
5: Well, thanks. I try not to be any more serious than I absolutely have to be.
4: You have to absolutely. You have a wonderful sense of humor.
5: Well, you're very kind. Thank you.
4: And I enjoy watching you. I love QVC. Like I just told them, my credit card is always maxed out.
5: On about ready to combust, isn't it?
4: Generally. And then I will quickly get a payment sent in. I mean, I don't send in payments on the due date. You know, I'll send in payments in the middle of the month so I can charge.
5: Well, Lee, whatever works for you, I tell you, it's, I mean, it is an awfully convenient way to shop. And
4: it's so much easier to go ahead and pay like two or three payments on your credit card in a month instead of waiting and having to send a check or whatever. You have to wait longer.
5: Whatever's most convenient for you, we certainly don't want anybody to go to go over that fine line of responsible shopping.
4: Oh, I know. I know. I mean, it's...
2: isn't this crazy?
3: Sherry, here's the thing. He could talk to callers, so he had something to do. I would sit in front of a camera, and I would be selling things, and I would get a five-minute break every hour where I would bolt down the hallway to get to the bathroom. At least he had something to do. I talked constantly. I mean, the one thing that it does is it improves your improvisational skills for sure. I mean, because you're constantly talking.
2: He, watching Mike Rowe, I'll post this clip for fans to watch. He's doing Mike Rowe. Like, he stole Mike Rowe. And at one point in this interaction, he begins selling this person this collectible, like, baby doll. And it's just, it's wild. And I had no idea that's where he began.
3: So also, something else about him, he's an opera singer. And you hear he's got that great voice. He's got a great deep voice. He can sing. And, oh, my, he's done, like, national anthem at sporting events and that sort of thing. He's a very talented guy.
2: He's an opera singer. He's naturally funny. He's charming. He's handsome. And he doesn't mind rolling around in pig vomit for the camera.
3: No, so, Sherry, don't care. So he went from a shopping channel to doing a TV show called Dirty Jobs. I went from a shopping channel to doing Dirty Jobs. So that was the difference between the two of us.
2: See, you guys have so much in common.
3: Yeah,
2: you've got a beautiful voice, and you can sing.
3: I don't have his
2: And
3: voice.
2: I'm doing everything in my power to keep you out of the pig vomit, mister.
3: Thank you very
2: everything
3: much.
2: Everything in
6: there
2: my
6: you go,
2: power.
6: So
3: appreciated. Thank you.
2: Let me post that clip. It's the Bob and Sherry Show.
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10: 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The great replacement theory. Dangerous. Trump was so dangerous, they shot him. Now, if something's dangerous, it needs to be controlled. Same thing with Democrats and AI. Now, AI is supposed to create a huge economic boom. It's already driven the stock market to record highs in the last 3 years. They say AI is going to make everybody more productive. I've certainly become more productive using it. 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The GDP goes up, debt goes down, and it frees up more time for creativity and more vacation. Now, we're in an AI race with China. It's a zero-sum game. You don't bankrupt an industry in its infancy, especially when it could determine who wins the next century.
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14: River City's weather.
15: With sunny skies across the area for today, we'll see a high at about 62. Southeast winds will remain about 5 to 10. For tonight, clear skies, 41 for the low. And then a mix of clouds and sun develops Wednesday, highs at 65. Wednesday night, rain chances move in late with a low temperature near 49.
16: And that's your forecast. I'm weatherology meteorologist Paul Trombley. Get the latest weather updates online at MinnesotaDailyWeather.com. Right now, 46.
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2: I want to tell you about an experience that I recently had, and I am going to use zero hyperbole just to make the story funnier or more interesting. I'm going to tell you exactly what I went through, and it was like something I've never experienced before. So I was flying out of the airport that I normally fly out of, and it's not a big airport. It's just kind of medium to small. All right. I mean, it's not teeny tiny. It's not like a, crop duster airport. But you can't fly everywhere in the world out of this airport. It's medium to small airport. And I like it very much. So I forgot stupidly to put in my TSA number. But the line was not all that long. It was no big deal. And I had a carry on. And I just want to paint what I looked like. Everybody who has seen me knows, you know, basically my age, my demeanor and all. And I don't dress crazy or flamboyantly. I was wearing a navy blue polo shirt and khaki slacks and blue sneakers. And that pretty much it, right? And so I put everything in my carry-on, like my watch and my wallet and my ticket, once I got toward the end of security to push through. And so I got nothing in my pockets at all. I'm not even wearing my reading glasses. I didn't need them at the time. So there I am. And it's time now for me to go into that little tube thing and put my hands up like you do, standing on those two footprints and letting them, take a picture.
3: Scan
2: you.
3: So
2: I said, yeah, right. I mean, I've done it a million times. And my bag went right through. I could see my bag going right through. The TSA guy says, sir, would you come over here, please? Okay. And I went, oh, what is this? They're going to, take that wand thing or whatever. Sir, I am going to have to do a body search of you, including genital area.
3: Wait,
4: what?
3: What? Why? You didn't have anything in your pockets? Like, what? Did he say your genital area? He actually spelled it out for you?
2: You know, I believe he did. I'm going to be honest now. I was in such surprise. Shock is too dramatic a word. But I was so surprised. It was either that or privates. But that was the reference. And I figured, okay, he's just going to... He's going to wand, Mr. Johnson or whatever, for whatever reason, right around there. And then he lets me know that he is going to do it using his hands.
3: No.
2: Not only the front, but he is going to also ask me to turn around and examine the back.
3: He's going around the world. Well, it's at the airport. Why not, right?
5: I don't need...
3: And then
2: he says to me, sir, would you be more comfortable going over to a private area? And I had to shut my mouth to say, are you offering me drinks too? Because,
4: Yeah, that's not the place to be funny.
2: No, that was not. But that was
5: in
2: my mind.
5: You want witnesses. You don't want to be by yourself. You want witnesses, Bob. Trust me. Stay by.
2: Right.
5: Don't let them go. Don't go by yourself. Yeah, witnesses.
2: So there were two or three other TSA people, a woman and another guy, and then, people just getting their bags. He gets down on his knees.
5: And a show.
2: He takes his thumbs and he slides up and down vertically. I am telling you the truth. And then he goes
5: free
2: kind of
5: too, isn't it?
2: Very
5: no
2: lightly, very lightly, he goes horizontally. And then he said, sir, could I get you to turn around? And he does the same thing, with my butt. And I didn't know what to say. And he said, all right, sir, we're done here.
6: Well, thank God.
5: Thank you. Wouldn't have been bad.
6: Thank you. Thank God. Because I'm exhausted. I need a cigarette, you know. I have never, and I have flown hundreds of times. Number one, there must be the greatest terrorist recruiter in the world that lives in my area that could get me to become one of his minions. Do you know of any other guy who is least likely to be? Why would they pull me over?
3: Well, let me say that his technique is excellent, and my anniversary was just a couple of days ago. It's not too late to celebrate again. Hey, Kev.
6: Well,
3: I'm going to need you to
6: Randy
3: step
6: and
3: out
6: I are,
3: of the line.
6: Randy and I are getting together just for drinks next week, so.
3: It's good to
5: see where it goes.
6: Yeah, exactly.
3: It's Bob and Sherry.
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22: With sunny skies across the area for today, we'll see a high at about 62. Southeast winds will remain about 5 to 10. For tonight, clear skies, 41 for the low. And then a mix of clouds and sun develops Wednesday. Highs at 65. Wednesday night, rain chances move in late with a low temperature near 49. And that's your forecast. I'm weatherology meteorologist Paul Trombley. Get the latest weather updates online at MinnesotaDailyWeather.com. Right now, 46.
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4: I just found this, and as a Dolly Parton like super fan, I can't believe that I didn't get it sooner. But Dolly's alma mater, high school, Sevier County High School, she has supported the marching band of her high school for decades, and has made visits and met some of the kids, and it's just really a sweet thing. Well, Sevier County High School and Jefferson County High School met up on the field at halftime and performed a tribute to Dolly, and I thought you might want to hear it.
5: What are you doing?

0: So while you're listening to this, I want to tell you that Dolly funded Sevier County's high school marching band. Dolly funded Sevier County High School's music program. And when you look at their uniforms, their beautiful purple uniforms, you'll see tiny butterflies. That's kind of a nod to Dolly. Yeah. She was also, and hardcore Dolly fans know this, but a lot of people don't. Dolly was also the anonymous donor and benefactor behind hundreds and hundreds of band and music programs in primarily Black school districts across the South. You'd go to band, if you had a kid in band in high school, you'd be at some band camp or band competition, and, you know, your uniforms, are those new uniforms? Yeah, Dolly Parton paid for them. Were you aware of this?
1: I'm never surprised about anything that she did from a charitable standpoint. It's unbelievable.
0: When I tell you hundreds of marching bands in predominantly Black high schools in the South have instruments and uniforms because of Dolly Parton. I mean, and the thing about this, like, you guys are fans and you didn't know, because Dolly's philanthropy was quiet and private. It wasn't about bringing attention to Dolly.
2: Seems like she gave a lot of money to a lot of charitable causes, and yet she never seemed to run out herself. Do you know what I mean? It was like,
0: yeah. Well, it's funny how that works, isn't it? There might be a little lesson in there for all of us. My grandma used to say, the more you give, the more you have, which is counterintuitive, but Dolly's living proof. Sevier County High School, if you ever have a chance to go to a Friday night football game, they have 3 Dolly songs in permanent rotation, including this one, Islands in the Stream, and of course, 9 to 5. We'll post a link to the clip for all of our fellow Dolly fanatics out there. It's the Bob and Sherry Show.
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3: River City's weather.
4: Daytime highs approaching 62 today. Under mainly sunny skies, southeasterly winds 8 to 15 miles per hour. Lows level off around 41 tonight, clear skies. Daytime highs approaching 65 tomorrow. Sunshine mixed with clouds at times. And that's your forecast. I'm weatherology meteorologist Paul Trombley. Get the latest weather updates online at MinnesotaDailyWeather.com. Currently, it's 48 degrees.
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6: Daytime highs approaching 62 today. Under mainly sunny skies, southeasterly winds 8 to 15 miles per hour. Lows level off around 41 tonight, clear skies. Daytime highs approaching 65 tomorrow. Sunshine mixed with clouds at times. And that's your forecast. I'm weatherology meteorologist Paul Trombley. Get the latest weather updates online at MinnesotaDailyWeather.com. Currently, it's 48 degrees.
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6: River City's weather.
7: Daytime highs approaching 62 today under mainly sunny skies, southeasterly winds 8 to 15 miles per hour. Lows level off around 41 tonight, clear skies. Daytime highs approaching 65 tomorrow, sunshine mixed with clouds at times. And that's your forecast. I'm weatherology meteorologist Paul Frombly. Get the latest weather updates online at MinnesotaDailyWeather.com. Currently, it's 48 degrees.
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0: WMIS of the River, Velvet Chains, and Now the Story Ends. 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Galley to 218-444-1037. 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
4: River City's weather.
5: Daytime highs approaching 62 today under mainly sunny skies, southeasterly winds 8 to 15 miles per hour. Lows level off around 41 tonight, clear skies. Daytime highs approaching 65 tomorrow, sunshine mixed with clouds at times. And that's your forecast. I'm weatherology meteorologist Paul Trombley. Get the latest weather updates online at MinnesotaDailyWeather.com. Right now, it's 51 degrees.
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8: Daytime highs approaching 62 today. Under mainly sunny skies, southeasterly winds 8 to 15 miles per hour. Lows level off around 41 tonight, clear skies. Daytime highs approaching 65 tomorrow. Sunshine mixed with clouds at times. And that's your forecast. I'm weatherology meteorologist Paul Frombley. Get the latest weather updates online at MinnesotaDailyWeather.com. Right now, it's 51 degrees.
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8: River City's weather.
9: Daytime highs approaching 62 today. Under mainly sunny skies, southeasterly winds 8 to 15 miles per hour. Lows level off around 41 tonight, clear skies. Daytime highs approaching 65 tomorrow. Sunshine mixed with clouds at times. And that's your forecast. I'm weatherology meteorologist Paul Frombly. Get the latest weather updates online at MinnesotaDailyWeather.com. Right now, it's 51 degrees.
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0: 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Beaver football homecoming this Saturday against Minot State. 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
2: Fox News, I'm CJ Papa. President Trump addressing the UN General Assembly in New York City. He touched on the war in Iran, saying he has a big decision to make, adding,
3: "Do I drive them into hell with no chance of survival and no hope of future greatness or generations? But I believe we'll make a deal right after the election."
2: President Trump gets the security deal he wanted from Denmark and Greenland.
4: "Tremendous for Europe and for the United States and for everybody and for Greenland. It's going to be incredible. And the people of Greenland have been so nice. The people of Denmark have been amazing."
2: The deal gives the U.S. the ability to expand its military footprint in Greenland to secure and defend the American continent. Ella Langley's Children in Texas is now the longest-running number one hit of all time. Now it's joining a Billboard Hot 100. It was announced today. 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
9: Here's the latest from MinnesotaDailyNews.com. The city of Bemidji has released their rental and construction numbers for August. The city ended the month with nearly 4,000 total rental units, down 2 units from July. The city council agreed in August to allocate funds, along with Beltrami County and the HRDC, to hire someone to work on adding to the housing pool in Bemidji. As for construction permits in August, the city issued permits for over $4.3 million, down about $1.5 million from 2025, when numbers had skyrocketed after the June 2025 storm. Still, construction permits to date for 2026 stand at $44 million, while it was at $39.8 million in 2025. A man was arrested following a shooting in Polk County, Minnesota on Sunday, September 20th, around 3 a.m. The victim, 55-year-old Sean Allen Qualley, was found at the scene and later taken to Altru Hospital in Grand Forks. The suspect, 79-year-old Leslie Manford Anderson, was detained and taken to the Northwest Regional Correction Center in Crookston. The investigation is ongoing, with support from White Earth Police, Clearwater County Sheriff, and the State Patrol. These stories and more at MinnesotaDailyNews.com.
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13: River City's weather.
14: Ample sunshine expected this afternoon. Daytime highs approaching 62. Winds out of the southeast, 8 to 15 miles per hour. Lows dip down to about 41 tonight. Clear skies. Highs level off around 65 tomorrow. Sunshine mixed with clouds at times. And that's your forecast. I'm weatherology meteorologist Paul Frombly. Get the latest weather updates online at MinnesotaDailyWeather.com. Right now, it's 56 degrees.
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0: 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Fire, Northern Township over the weekend, claimed the life of one, injured another. Special meeting of the Leech Lake Tribal Council. Special meeting was scheduled for yesterday. It's been rescheduled to Friday. Those two stories and much, much more. 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
4: If you just go to one extreme, which right now is they're calling for a total moratorium on anything AI, anything data center, I don't think that that's the solution here. I actually think that President Trump's messaging on this is completely correct, where he's encouraging local communities to have the important debates. Look, you guys decide if you want these or not, but don't kill the golden goose. Now, what I will say is that this has to be a partnership between these companies and the local communities. We cannot allow these big tech companies to come in and then start sapping resources from the community. They need to be benevolent to a certain extent. And there was one model that I thought was a really great idea, that North Point Development is trying to move into Pennsylvania, and what they offered to community residents, let communities know that you are here to help them and that you actually do want them to prosper and to give back. That's the only way that this is going to work long term.
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11: River City's weather.
12: Ample sunshine expected this afternoon. Daytime highs approaching 62. Winds out of the southeast, 8 to 15 miles per hour. Lows dip down to about 41 tonight. Clear skies. Highs level off around 65 tomorrow. Sunshine mixed with clouds at times. And that's your forecast. I'm weatherology meteorologist Paul Frombly. Get the latest weather updates online at MinnesotaDailyWeather.com. Right now, it's 56 degrees.
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10: River City's weather.
11: Ample sunshine expected this afternoon. Daytime highs approaching 62. Winds out of the southeast, 8 to 15 miles per hour. Clear skies again tonight. Lows dip down to about 42. Daytime highs approaching 64. Tomorrow, sunshine mixed with clouds at times. That's your forecast. I'm weatherology meteorologist Paul Trombley. Get the latest weather updates online at minnesotadailyweather.com. Currently 61.
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6: 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I'm here to tell you that's true. Since I was a little girl, I dreamed of becoming a successful singer and entertainer. It took a lot of hard work, dedication, and perseverance to find my success, but it was worth it. I never gave up on my dreams. Remember, you can never have a dream come true until you've had a dream. This message is brought to you by the U.S. Air Force.
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9: River City's weather.
10: Ample sunshine expected this afternoon. Daytime highs approaching 62. Winds out of the southeast, 8 to 15 miles per hour. Clear skies again tonight. Lows dip down to about 42. Daytime highs approaching 64. Tomorrow, sunshine mixed with clouds at times. That's your forecast. I'm weatherology meteorologist Paul Trombley. Get the latest weather updates online at minnesotadailyweather.com. Currently 61.
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2: Fox News, I'm John Saucier. Ukraine targeting Russian infrastructure, including an oil and gas refinery with drone strikes. President Trump telling reporters the new strikes put pressure on Russia and the energy market.
3: It's also a serious hit on the price of diesel. The diesel oil, diesel fuel has gone up quite a bit, but we'll be talking about that. But no, it's a very serious hit, certainly on Russia.
2: President Trump met with Ukrainian President Zelensky today. The Trump administration says they're removing more than 700,000 people from Obamacare health care plans, claiming they were fraudulently enrolled. Centers for Medicare and Medicaid Services Administrator Dr. Mehmet Oz.
4: We're seeing multinational criminal syndicates involved in this process. Small-time hoodlums are getting involved. It's a open secret. He can come into the federal government and use us as a piggy bank so folks are coming here.
2: Democrats have accused the administration of trying to deliberately sabotage the Affordable Care Act. 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
11: 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Bemidji State University's 2026 homecoming festivities started yesterday and end with the Carl O. Thompson Memorial Concert on Sunday. The Beavers will face Minot State University in football, hoping to continue their tradition of jumping into Lake Bemidji after a victory, a ritual that began in 1995. Key events today include hot air balloon rides for students in the field behind the Gillette Wellness Center. On Friday, the BSU Alumni and Foundation Honors Gala will celebrate the conclusion of the For the North campaign and honor new Outstanding Alumni Award recipients. Red Lake Comprehensive Health Services is hosting its annual Walk for Hope suicide prevention event tomorrow. The walk takes place from 3:30 p.m. to 5 p.m., starting at the Red Lake High School East parking lot. Free t-shirts will be provided for the first 500 people to register, and a light meal and giveaways will follow. Anyone needing immediate support can reach the 24/7 crisis line at 218-679-3197 or dial the Suicide and Crisis Lifeline at 988. These stories and more at MinnesotaDailyNews.com.
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14: River City's weather.
15: Lows dip down to about 42 tonight under clear skies. Southeasterly winds, 5 to 10 miles per hour. High temperatures reach up to 64 tomorrow. Sunshine mixed with clouds at times. Storms likely tomorrow night. Lows level off around 51. Cloudy skies expected. And that's your forecast. I'm weatherology meteorologist Paul Frombly. Get the latest weather updates online at minnesotadailyweather.com. Currently 62.
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12: River City's weather.
13: Lows dip down to about 42 tonight under clear skies. Southeasterly winds, 5 to 10 miles per hour. High temperatures reach up to 64 tomorrow. Sunshine mixed with clouds at times. Storms likely tomorrow night. Lows level off around 51. Cloudy skies expected. And that's your forecast. I'm weatherology meteorologist Paul Frombly. Get the latest weather updates online at minnesotadailyweather.com. Currently 62.
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0: 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Yeah, yeah. 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
3: Fox News, I'm Tom Graham. President Trump meeting with Ukrainian leader Volodymyr Zelensky on the sidelines of the United Nations General Assembly and sounding optimistic a deal can be reached to end the war between Russia and Ukraine.
4: To be honest with you, it's time. A lot of people being killed, and they don't want that, but I think they both want to see the war end.
3: President Trump will host Russia's leader, Vladimir Putin, in Miami at the G20 summit later this year. Coastal flood risk will increase through the work week from North Carolina to New England as a nor'easter and its powerful winds develop. Fox weather meteorologist Ian Oliver.
5: They're pushing the Atlantic into the coastline, which effectively starts to generate a bit of a storm surge. The winds are already starting to pick up.
3: The system is expected to impact the East Coast into the weekend, the first nor'easter of the fall season. 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
11: 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On Sunday, at around 3:16 a.m., the Bemidji Fire Department responded to a structure fire on Town Hall Road in Northern Township, about 7 miles north of Bemidji. Reports indicated that one person escaped, but another was still inside. When firefighters arrived, they found a mobile home engulfed in flames and could not enter due to the fire. They used two lines to fight the fire from outside. After controlling the flames, they found the missing occupant dead inside. A total of 29 firefighters worked for about 2 hours, and one civilian was injured. The name of the deceased has not been released. The fire is believed to be accidental and is under investigation. The Leech Lake Band of Ojibwe RBC special meeting has been rescheduled for Friday, September 25th at 9 a.m. at the LLBO Council Chambers. Meeting minutes will be shared as they become available. Please check the band's Facebook page on the day of the meeting for the live stream link. This meeting was originally scheduled for yesterday. These stories and more at MinnesotaDailyNews.com.
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19: River City's weather.
20: Lows dip down to about 42 tonight under clear skies. Southeasterly winds, 5 to 10 miles per hour. High temperatures reach up to 64 tomorrow. Sunshine mixed with clouds at times. Storms likely tomorrow night. Lows level off around 51. Cloudy skies expected. And that's your forecast. I'm weatherology meteorologist Paul Trombley. Get the latest weather updates online at minnesotadailyweather.com. Currently 61.
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4: Remember when vaccine hesitancy was dangerous? SUVs are dangerous. The great replacement theory, dangerous. Trump was so dangerous, they shot him. Now, if something's dangerous, it needs to be controlled. Same thing with Democrats and AI. Now, AI is supposed to create a huge economic boom. It's already driven the stock market to record highs in the last 3 years. They say AI is going to make everybody more productive. I've certainly become more productive using it. Output's supposed to explode. The GDP goes up, debt goes down, and it frees up more time for creativity and more vacation. Now, we're in an AI race with China. It's a zero-sum game. You don't bankrupt an industry in its infancy, especially when it could determine who wins the next century.
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6: River City's weather.
7: Lows dip down to about 42 tonight under clear skies. Southeasterly winds, 5 to 10 miles per hour. High temperatures reach up to 64 tomorrow. Sunshine mixed with clouds at times. Storms likely tomorrow night. Lows level off around 51. Cloudy skies expected. And that's your forecast. I'm weatherology meteorologist Paul Frombly. Get the latest weather updates online at minnesotadailyweather.com. Currently 61.
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0: 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Beaver football continues on the Beaver Radio Network. It's homecoming week. Games this week. Thursday, BSU Volleyball will host University of Minnesota Duluth, BSU Gymnasium at 6. Friday, the 2026 Honors Gala. That's 5:30 at the Sanford Center. 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
1: River City's weather. Lows dip down to about 42 tonight under clear skies. Southeasterly winds 5 to 10 miles per hour. High temperatures reach up to 64 tomorrow. Sunshine mixed with clouds at times. Storms likely tomorrow night. Lows level off around 51. Cloudy skies expected. And that's your forecast. I'm weatherology meteorologist Paul Frombly. Get the latest weather updates online at MinnesotaDailyWeather.com. Right now, 60.
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1: River City's weather.
2: Lows dip down to about 42 tonight under clear skies. Southeasterly winds 5 to 10 miles per hour. High temperatures reach up to 64 tomorrow. Sunshine mixed with clouds at times. Storms likely tomorrow night. Lows level off around 51. Cloudy skies expected. And that's your forecast. I'm weatherology meteorologist Paul Trombley. Get the latest weather updates online at MinnesotaDailyWeather.com. Right now, 60.
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